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0: Z97.5. Here's a nice phone call. What you doing?
1: Driving.
0: Oh, where to?
1: Gone to dispensary.
0: Okay, are you giggling to get into character?
1: No.
0: The dispensary, huh? So you're treating yourself.
1: Yeah, so relax with me. Well, what? Hey, I'm going to go down this dispensary, but I'll call, what do you work? I'll call you back.
0: Well, I mean, if there's anyone I trust with a memory task, it's a person entering a dispensary. Come on. You're not going to remember anything I tell you.
1: Yeah, I will. Yep. I'm going to go to the dispensary and get some buds.
0: Okay, well, then I guess I should purchase some 7-Eleven stock.
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0: 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Earthquakes, famine, pestilence. That's all that's ever on the news. It's bad news.
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0: Your last dollar, huh?
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0: because there's none left. I look in there, and then we both agree there's nothing left, so it's time to go to bed.
1: Oh, I could just imagine the pillow talk. Well, I mean, you know, I appreciate the education on body and mind.
0: Well, glad to be of service.
1: Sorry, was that you talking or your body?

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0: Z97.5. I'll tell you something. People dial me up in here, and it's ever so comforting. You've reached the Greg B. Harrell Show. I'll totally understand a hang-up.
1: I can't stand Greg's, man. I hate Greg's.
0: Dad?
1: But whatever, man. I'll give you the benefit of the doubt.
0: Hey, that's a start. I'll take it. Maybe someday we'll be friends with benefit of the doubt. So what made you hate Greg's?
1: Greg. Oh, my brother's name is Greg.
0: Wait, sorry. Whose name was Greg?
1: My brother, man.
0: Your own brother? Well, which one of you is the Fredo?
1: I mean, I used to call my brother Greg the Egg, like, all stupid, man. And then, like, he used to try to, like, punch me in the shoulder. And, like, I would just block his punches and punch him back. But
0: Greg the Egg.
1: Well, the only thing I could rhyme Greg was with egg. So I called him Greg the Egg. And then when I called him Greg the Egg, he tried to punch me in the shoulder, man.
0: No, I can confirm that Greg the Egg is quite accurate. Despite a tougher exterior, most Gregs are just goo on the inside.
1: I told you, man. He used to get pissed, man. I don't know why, but, you know, hey, when I called him Greg the Egg, he got really pissed off.
0: Well, you know, I mean, whether you're dealing with a Greg or an egg, you'll always be suspicious of crack.
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1: 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I don't need the pollen count or the darn tootin' moon phase.
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So, you know, blame them. 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

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Coming soon to Clarksville, a one-of-a-kind automotive museum featuring vintage cars and motorcycles. 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

0: 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I'll tell you something. People call this radio show because positives and negatives attract. I am, of course, the negative.
1: Who am I talking to? What's your name, sir?
0: This is Greg, the name that, when written, looks like shoddy crown molding.
1: Greg, Greg Harrell?
0: Yeah, close enough. Lucky you, I struggle with timidity. Fun.
1: Oh, man, I heard you play a song one time. It was great. You were playing guitar and playing a song.
0: Oh, yeah. Whether it's guitar or spaghetti, I love to noodle.
1: You were kicking at the end of your show.
0: Well, you know, I do pride myself on great endings. We've already booked a strobe light for my funeral.
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0: Look at that. Earthquakes, famine, pestilence. That's all that's ever on the news. It's bad news.
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0: Your last dollar, huh?
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Don't read this part, not for air. Greg is very delicate and requires an extra seat cushion on the studio chair. Can someone please handle this?

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0: It's the Greg B. Harrell Show. Here's a question for you. How are physical album sales counted? Well, it used to be the case that this company called Luminate would ask a number of participating retailers, roughly 93% of all physical music stores, to report their sales figures to Luminate, and then the company would guesstimate the other 7% to get an idea of how many physical records have been sold in a week. But now, the 7% of stores who really didn't report data will not be counted in weekly physical album sales. Only stores with at least 1,000 physical music sales or more in a week are able to contribute to the sales figure. So, when you see a report of how many physical copies an artist sold in a week, it is, in a way, a guess. Wow, who would have guessed? Wink.
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So sorry. Just to be clear, my last name isn't Weeknights. Someone forgot the comma. So it's just Greg B. Harrell Weeknights. Okay.

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0: Look at that. Earthquakes, famine, pestilence. That's all that's ever on the news. It's bad news.
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1: Everybody sing. 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
1: 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I suppose Ryan doesn't probably like it. 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
4: Yeah, that phrase means a whole new meaning for him.
1: 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These are the O'Reilly Auto Parts Studios. 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

0: 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Earthquakes, famine, pestilence. That's all that's ever on the news. It's bad news.
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2: On your way in, dispatch in Christian County reporting a crash. Westbound lanes of I-24, this is around mile marker 92. Also, still some backed up traffic downtown South Virginia at East 9th Street from an earlier crash. I'm Lee Irwin.
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8: Who's Christy Lee at the news desk?
9: Hello.
10: That's true, isn't it? Yeah. Sorry.
8: Jess Hooker joins us.
11: Hi.
8: There's Jessica Allsman.
11: Hello.
8: There's Josh Arnold. We could all come up with, because a buddy of mine drowned when we were
10: in
8: high
10: school. I know, but Tom knows somebody
8: got electrocuted?
10: Was struck by lightning.
12: Hit by lightning.
10: I don't feel like many people even know somebody who knows someone who was struck by lightning.
9: I agree.
11: I know someone that's struck by lightning and lived.
10: Oh, it's my weird. Gosh.
12: No, he didn't live. Manitoulin Island.
9: How old was he?
12: 12.
10: Come on! Christy Lee! God. You don't ask questions you don't know the answers to.
8: We'll be back right after this. From Mup. What are the name of the Hanson
9: Brothers? Hanson Brothers.
8: Hanson Brothers.
10: Remember Homer Simpson? He goes, it was a bad lightning storm, so I picked up the biggest piece of sheet metal I could find and hid under the largest tree.
11: The greatest. There's Thunder bat.
8: Ace Cosby.
13: Hey.
8: I'm Chick. Hello, Tom. And you. And we're not supposed to take a shower during a lightning storm, right?
9: That's not true.
12: He was under a canoe. Yes, it's true.
9: Are you guys sure?
11: I avoid a shower because of it now.
9: My mom always said we couldn't. Like, if the weather was changing, she's like, get your showers now.
10: right.
12: Yeah, I mentioned it. I got a very long letter from a guy explaining that that's correct.
9: That's real. I didn't think it was real. I thought it was my mom.
12: Damn. I'll dig it up if you want.
11: I want the stats of who's been struck by lightning because they were in the shower during a storm, though. You know what I mean?
9: Oh, my goodness.
11: Who died in the shower?
9: This isn't sexy time at all.
12: I need to know.
11: Well, they were naked in the shower and they died.
9: Yeah, okay. Together. Having sex with someone else.
10: I have an electrocution fetish. So.
11: Yes, that's a good point.
8: That was so hot.
12: How about this one? A New York business owner says he's happy to be alive after being struck by lightning while sitting at his office desk.
10: What the hell happened?
8: Boy, he's like, he made a really bad deal with somebody.
10: I know I should have paid for the roof.
9: Should have paid his bills.
12: He said he saw a bright flash of light from the office's light switch, heard a loud crack, and then the lights went out. It was a few minutes later he realized his left hand was blistering from getting hit by a bolt that arced through the light switch.
9: Whoa.
10: Isn't it somewhat of a misnomer? Lightning actually, when you're struck by lightning, you're hit by the part that comes up from the ground to meet the lightning that's coming down.
12: You got me.
9: I don't know.
8: What?
10: I'll look that up.
8: Wow. I don't think any of that's correct.
9: We're all going to do lightning homework tonight and be back tomorrow.
8: And the only reason people would think you were you knew is because you talk about books a lot.
10: I read Lightning, Lightning, Lightning by by Charles Bolt when I was in.
8: Well, why didn't you say so?

0: We have another one that's even more rough, which you probably are skipping on purpose.
1: Yeah, well, if you really like your sunglasses, think twice about trying to go after them.
0: Yes.
2: Oh.
1: Yeah.
0: Could be nasty.
1: Sunglasses can really be replaced.
0: Yeah. Yeah.
2: Tell that to Ron Goldman.
0: Okay.
3: You bring up a good point. A good deed goes unpunished.
0: Yeah.
1: Yeah.
0: Huh?
1: Yeah, that's true.
0: Thank you very much. That made my day. We're going to come back to the O'Reilly Auto Parts Studios. This is the Bob and Tom Show.
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8: On your way in, our Smartway map showing up with that earlier crash, I-24 westbound. Now this is at the Kentucky Welcome Center, around mile marker 92. Traffic is backed up over the state line into near exit 1 in Tennessee. I'm Lee Irwin.
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8: 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The money was withdrawn from the account through three fraudulent transactions on June 6th using the victim's identification. Kentucky State Police have arrested two women in connection to a prostitution investigation. It involved the Golden Phoenix Spa Massage Parlor in Oak Grove. The two were arrested and charged with prostitution and engaging in organized crime. And site plans have been submitted to the Regional Planning Commission for Autumnwood Farms Retail. They include a large building and over 700 parking spaces on Tiny Town Road near the new TriStar Clarksville Hospital. 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
12: 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There's Christy Lee.
13: Hi.
12: There's Jessica Alsman.
14: Hello.
12: There's Josh Arnold.
15: Hi there.
12: There's Ace Cosby. Hey. I'm Chick McGee, and I didn't want to interrupt him. He was getting a good stretch in. Here's Tom.
11: Just working on my new invention, the gigantic bunk bed made out of California canes.
12: Incredible
15: adult
12: idea.
15: Adult bunk beds.
12: Incredible idea.
13: Well, they make full size. Is that not big enough?
11: No, you want gigantic.
13: Okay.
11: Okay, that'd be fun. I'm sorry. No, it's time now for us to revisit the news desk with Christy Lee. We missed anything over there?
13: California authorities rescued a man who got trapped in an outhouse toilet holding tank.
15: Oh,
13: heard this story before.
15: This is awful.
13: The Fresno County Sheriff's Department says that the man's sunglasses had fallen into the toilet at Shaver Lake, and he got stuck in the water.

0: Look at that. Earthquakes, famine, pestilence. That's all that's ever on the news. It's bad news.
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Clarksville Rocks, Z97.5. What's good? It's Kyle King. Happy Wednesday. Look at us, halfway through the week already. We're crushing it. You're doing such a good job. Just keep it up, okay? Friday will be here soon.

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There is currently a man in Clarksville who police are looking for after he allegedly stole $28,000 in an identity theft scheme. Here's what I don't understand. They have video of this guy. How is it that we can take pictures of celebrities from three blocks away that are crystal clear, but this dude right in front of a security camera looks blurrier than Bigfoot?

semi-truck tipped over and millions of bees escaped from it. They're all just swarming around the scene. And honestly, if you are in the car and you see that accident happen and then you're swarmed by millions of bees, you just have to at that point realize that a higher power

Clarksville rocks. It's Z97.5. What's good? It's Kyle King. Hope you're having a great start to your Wednesday. Hey, 64 days away from Austin Peay Governor's football back in our lives. How about that, huh? We're getting closer. It's good.

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Coming soon to Clarksville, a one-of-a-kind automotive museum featuring vintage cars and motorcycles. 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

You know, I've never really been terribly concerned about what the teachers at my son's daycare have been teaching him. Mostly it's been, you know, letters, shapes, and numbers. But my son the other day was just walking around the house just saying Roll Tide over and over and over again. And now I'm like, okay, obviously he's not learning anything.

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But whatever it was, we need to try to recreate that good mojo.

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Parkville police are looking for a man who allegedly robbed $28,000 in an identity theft scheme. And what I don't understand is how we have all these cameras in this world where we can see a celebrity eating some sandwiches from like 15 blocks away, crystal clear. But yet this dude is right in front of a security camera, and it looks like it was taken from an iPhone -3.

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1: 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I don't need the pollen count or the darn tootin' moon phase.
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Clarksville Rocks, Z97.5. Soon we will have football back in our lives. We will have more than just baseball, WNBA, and soccer, I guess. I don't know. Although it has been funny watching the Europeans visiting realize how great ranch dressing is and how lucky we are to have free refills. Other than that, who cares?

Anyone else feel like yesterday was just a goodbye to fall? Like last night was fantastic. Sitting out on the patio, no humidity, nice little breeze rolling through. You're like, oh man, like this is kind of what makes Clarksville really great here. Had a great view of some wooded areas in my backyard. Light was hitting it just right. Then you realize, oh, we're about to get into the territory where it's going to melt your face and the sun is going to attack you.

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All right, there's going to be a new big box store going in on Tiny Town Road over by where they're building TriStar. And before anybody gets going, no, it's not going to be Trader Joe's. It's never going to happen.

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Joe Dirt is on the loose in Clarksville. It's at least what the guy who stole $28,000 from somebody in a bank yesterday in Clarksville looks like. Then again, the photo and the video is so pixelated, it could be

Would you rather be 10% happier, 20% luckier, 50% more paid, or 60% more athletic? I think most

50% more athletic. I think most people have realized their athletic prowess has disappeared. You can throw that one out the window. Some would go for the higher pay. Me, I would say the 20% luckier, because that means I'm 20% luckier and have a better chance of being Johnny's Big Burger's 1 millionth customer, and then them being like, you get burgers for free for life.

Clarksville Rocks, Z97.5. Clarksville chat all up in arms right now about people who go to their car in parking lots and just sit there while people think they're leaving and just wasting those people's times. I think the real criminals, though, are the ones you see at Governor Square Mall all the time. The people with the short cars that park all the way up in the parking lane. And then as soon as you're coming down and you see like, oh man, look, up front parking, sweet, oh crap, it's just a little Kia. Those are the real criminals.

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0: 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What's good? It's Kyle King. You're making your way through this already Wednesday, almost on to Thursday. 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

seriously don't understand all the hate that Wawa has just been getting. All these people online just being like, no, it's a gas station. It's really not. Like, if you've ever been in there, and I've been in there plenty, first of all, the people are all super nice inside. The staff, they're awesome, especially my guy Daniel behind the counter. That guy's always, always happy, and I love it. But think of it this way. Like, they really are more of a food place that happens to sell gas. It would be like if Subway were like, let's stop selling crappy sandwiches and also start selling some gas, too.

you're looking for something to do this weekend, don't forget, it's the last home game for the Nashville Cats. That's right, last home game.

Knoxville Rocks, Z97.5. It's Kyle King. That's going to do it for me. I'm out of here. Have a great rest of your day. The queen of all things rock and roll in Clarksville, Samantha Knight, coming up next. So in the meantime, take care of yourself. Take care of each other. We'll talk tomorrow. Bye.

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1: Mom was home when Dad passed away. His dying words were, "Dolores, I'm..." He never finished. He had to say, "Still in the closet are his clothes to this day." There were men at the funeral, impeccably dressed, well-tailored suits, perfectly pressed. The organist played YMCA when men cried loudest, "Dad's dance partner, Ray."
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Somehow, against all the laws of humanity and physics, the Rolling Stones are getting ready to put out a new album next month. And Keith Richards, who is 82, mind you, said they probably won't tour till 2027, that the touring is hard on them. It's not the shows. It's the travel in between. So they'd like to do a residency somewhere. Could you imagine seeing the Stones at the Sphere if you could afford it?

The hits just keep coming this summer. Pretty soon you're just going to have to opt for a sprinkler and a garden hose in the backyard, because not only is Bluegrass Splash in Hoptown closed down for the season,

haven't watched a single solitary match of the World Cup, but having a blast with social media and seeing the videos of the Scots and the Norwegians just having the times of their lives visiting America and just making it a party everywhere they go. Even England getting in on it, and they issued an apology. One fan has gone viral for issuing an apology for underestimating the size of our stadiums as England and Croatia took to the pitch in Dallas, and they were kind of floored at just how big they really do things in Texas.

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you're starting to plan weekend movies, Supergirl opens up in theaters this weekend. Of course, Supergirl is the cousin of Superman, and I don't understand why Supergirl never packed quite the punch or the popularity of Superman. Also, the new Jackass will open up this weekend. And remember, I know that you will enjoy the Jackass movie, but those are air quote professionals doing those stunts, and you're too damn old to try.

0: Afternoon traffic starting to pick up. We are seeing some heavier spots around 101st Airborne Division Parkway and Trenton Road. A few backed up spots at Wilmer Rudolph Boulevard and Needmore Road, as well as some heavier traffic picking up at Memorial Drive and Madison Street. I'm John Glass.
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1: Years ago, America turned the volume up on freedom. Right here in Clarksville, we're named for a Revolutionary War legend, General George Rogers Clark, a frontier fighter who refused to back down. And today, that same fearless spirit lives just down the road at Fort Campbell. The screaming eagles of the 101st Airborne still defending the freedom that started it all. 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

information, what's being built on Tiny Town Road. And I am not referring to the new TriStar Clarksville Hospital. I'm talking about what they're calling Autumn Woods Farm Retail. Plans have been submitted for that site for 178,000 square foot building. Okay, so it's going to be retail space. Will it be the Costco we keep hearing about? Will it be a Trader Joe's? Anything at this point but another freaking gas station, nail salon, or vape shop, please.

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Now you do what they told ya. Now you do what they told ya. Now you do what they told ya.

0: As you're making your summer travel plans, I don't know what direction you might be going, but the new Dolly travel stop has opened in Cornersville. So it's on I-65, exit 22, just about an hour south of Nashville. So the new Dolly travel stop has barbecue, and it's got a dog park. And so much more. Channel 2 in Nashville got a little sneak peek of it, but they didn't take us inside. They just was like, hey, here's the parking lot. Here's the dog park. And it looks like maybe a people park attached to it as well. Dolly is queen. I don't care. If you live in this part of the world, she is queen. So Dolly's Tennessee Travel Stop, open as of today. I wonder if it will be just as fun, as exciting as us getting a Wawa.
1: Afternoon traffic starting to pick up. We are seeing some heavier spots around 101st Airborne Division Parkway and Trenton Road. A few backed up spots at Wilmer Rudolph Boulevard and Needmore Road, as well as some heavier traffic picking up at Memorial Drive and Madison Street. I'm John Glass.
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A couple of years ago when Blippi came to town, remember that? Right after the F&M Bank Arena opened and then Clarksville was just crammed with people. A lot of it. Everybody

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So, Elmo and friends will be here. 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I'm not a parent, but I will take Elmo over Blippi any day of the week.

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Coming soon to Clarksville, a one-of-a-kind automotive museum featuring vintage cars and motorcycles. Perfect for history lovers and curious explorers of all ages.

Two questions for you. Did you know that the Nashville Cats are currently ranked number one in the AF1? Yeah, your Nashville Cats that play right down the

0: Afternoon commute really starting to pick up. Starting to see some heavier spots around South Riverside Drive and Cumberland Drive. So if you're headed out to Liberty Park or the county, keep an eye on that one. We're also noticing a few backed up spots at Warfield Boulevard and Ted A. Crozier Senior Boulevard, as well as some bumper-to-bumper traffic at Wilmer Rudolph Boulevard and Dunbar Cave. I'm John Glass.
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Did you watch The Big Bang Theory when it was on from 2005 to 2019? Sad it's over because the show is freaking hilarious. My dad was late to the party. He discovered it a couple of years ago, and he never misses it. It's on twice a day, and he watches it every time. It used to be MASH. Now he's into Big Bang Theory. Well, The Big Bang Theory is over, but there is a spinoff that's coming that's got me a little worried, and that is Stuart Fails to Save the Universe. It revolves around Stuart, the comic book shop guy. And it's going straight to HBO Max. It's not even going to be a network series. It's an HBO Max series where he goes into alternate

universe is trying to save the universe. It sounds weird. It sounds like it's going to fail. If you've got HBO Max, it debuts July 23rd.

who carried a checkbook, you probably struggled sometimes because balancing a checkbook can be hard, right? Apparently so is the city's budget, as we still haven't come to any kind of solution for the next fiscal year. It's been read and opposed like 3 times. Will they ever get it figured out? And they can do it without charging us an arm and a leg with the increases?

going through hockey withdrawals. We're getting closer because times for development camp have been announced. The Nashville Predators have set June 28th through July 3rd for their camp week. So it kicks off Sunday, and it will all wrap up on July 3rd with a Future Stars game presented by Ticketmaster. So the practices, by the way, are open to the public at Centennial Ice Rink in Nashville. There'll be a day where it's everybody. There'll be a day where it's just forwards that show up to practice, defensemen that show up to practice. They'll do 3-on-3 tourneys, all that kind of thing. Kind of gets you a first glimpse.

0: year's team, or I should say later this year's team. And then on Friday, July 3rd, the Future Stars game goes on at the Ford Ice Center in Bellevue. So excited. I know that, you know, hockey just ended 2 weeks ago, but when you're a hockey fan, it's the longest three-month drought of your life.
1: Afternoon commute really starting to pick up. Starting to see some heavier spots around South Riverside Drive and Cumberland Drive. So if you're headed out to Liberty Park or the county, keep an eye on that one. We're also noticing a few backed up spots at Warfield Boulevard and Ted A. Crozier Senior Boulevard, as well as some bumper-to-bumper traffic at Wilmer Rudolph Boulevard and Dunbar-Kay. I'm John Glass.
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order the game on PS5, and they say that the new GTA 6 takes full advantage of the PS5's immersive features so that you can play the best game ever

0: 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Life is better on two wheels. Ride with Appleton Harley-Davidson. Traffic gets ugly. The music gets louder. Road rage with Samantha Knight.
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0: 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Yeah.

5 o'clock road rage on Z97.5. You made it through another work day. This is Wednesday, right? So we still got a couple of more to go. Having another one of those weeks where I don't know what day it is. It's fine. As long as you know what you're doing, that's all that matters.

0: Afternoon commute really starting to pick up. Starting to see some heavier spots around South Riverside Drive and Cumberland Drive. So if you're headed out to Liberty Park or the county, keep an eye on that one. We're also noticing a few backed up spots at Warfield Boulevard and Ted A. Crozier Senior Boulevard, as well as some bumper-to-bumper traffic at Wilmer Rudolph Boulevard and Dunbar Cave. I'm John Glass.
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1: 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I don't need the pollen count or the darn tootin' moon phase.
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0: Look at that. Earthquakes, famine, pestilence. That's all that's ever on the news. It's bad news.
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0: Your last dollar, huh?
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Z97.5 Clarksville rocks the Rolling Stones, and the Stones hooking up with NASCAR for a first-of-its-kind collaboration. A NASCAR car is being transformed into a Rolling Stones listening lounge to give fans an opportunity to experience music from the Stones' new album, which comes out in July. They're doing other merchandise and all kinds of stuff. Of course, I think you have to go to Chicago. Chicagoland Race Weekend, July 4th and 5th, is when all of this is going down.

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1: Did you know that ants don't have lungs? And you go, well, how the hell do they breathe? Ants don't have lungs. Instead, they breathe through tiny holes on the sides of their bodies called spiracles.
3: Afternoon commute really starting to pick up. Starting to see some heavier spots around South Riverside Drive and Cumberland Drive. So if you're headed out to Liberty Park or the county, keep an eye on that one. We're also noticing a few backed up spots at Warfield Boulevard and Ted A. Crozier Senior Boulevard, as well as some bumper to bumper traffic at Wilmer Rudolph Boulevard and Dunbar Cave. I'm John Glass.
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I am Samantha Knight. Hopefully that commute is just about done and you got on to enjoy your Wednesday night. What are you going to do tonight? I've been trying to clean a room of the house every night. I think I'm taking a night off. That's how my house got messy to begin with.

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1: Am I talking to Greg right now?
0: Father Karras?
1: Seriously?
0: Yes, it's seriously Greg. Unless you see what I look like, then it's jokingly Greg.
1: Oh, yes.
0: Oh, that enthusiasm will wane. And Garth.
1: That's awesome. I've always wanted to talk to you, man. You sound different than on the phone on the radio, you know? It's just a little different.
0: Well, flashback to the doctor's first words upon my birth. But yeah, this is what it's like to talk to me on the phone. Isn't that fun?
1: Oh, I'm having a great old time.
0: Okay, I mean, it sounded like you were reading that off a teleprompter, but I'll take it.
1: Okay. Are you doing one of those little segments that you do on your station?
0: Oh, I don't know. I don't listen to this show.
1: Oh. I have a feeling I'm going to be on the radio probably in the next 10 minutes or so.
0: Oh, goodness. Well, that would mean you've had me as your opening act. Oh, you really need to get a better booking agent.
1: Oh, my God.
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